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0: wikuru kaginya degrees 14. 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
13: Na wale ambao wanaumia zaidi ni akina mama. When we are going out there to the ground, it's about how much have you been able to give me. Let's focus on what a leader will be able to do.
14: We started seeing, you know, the political temperature rising already. 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
21: 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And it's up to the network, the signal and the latex is only compliant.
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0: etago James wa wa Mike ebole tago su rwatukinyiria wega tha ithato na dagika 15 guko ni gukena FM Ribotop. This is your morning kickstart ni ejitago Rafael wa Kristo. 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
1: 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Biblical Enlightenment Comedy Show.
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0: no menyeru Catholic is universal
1: it's a word yes. Universal word
0: yes which means universal
1: oh
0: yes
1: the word Catholic
0: yes
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0: Catholic is universal yes
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9: 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It's not something that's hidden from the public limelight. We engaged the authorities that do the transcribing. That's a process.
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6: 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We are also scaling up training of healthcare workers so that from whatever point of care, they can be able to handle HIV clients and offer quality HIV services.
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3: we unlocked gava for you now we're giving you a front row seat inside government inside the cabinet inside the decision making committees inside what's about to happen and when it'll happen inside the big opportunities inside the tenders inside government jobs Get on the inside track with your free copy of the Tuesday Star, coming with MyGov, the official government paper. 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